Riley Green, Change My Mind on Y100. Coming up in your 7 o'clock hour, Gabby Barrett, Lee Bryce, and Eric Church. Also, I'm going to be giving away those tickets to Meat Fest here in a little bit. So if you want to go to that, stand by. Here's Florida Georgia Line, round here.

0: Luke Combs, Sleepless in a Hotel Room on Y100. I have Lauren Elena coming up for you here in a little bit. And Meat Fest. I am obviously new to the area. I did not know what it was, but I read up on it. Sounds like a good time. It's running Saturday from 10 a.m. to 4 p.m. Large indoor-outdoor event. 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Shotgun was talking about how cool it is. And it's going to have cooking demos, live music, Leo G, Lily Collins, Jag. 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And I will hook somebody up with tickets to Meat Fest this year. Again, Saturday from 10 a.m. to 4 p.m. Good luck.
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3: 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Really all you need to know.

All My Exes on Y100. Congratulations to Tess in Appleton. She is today's winner for Meat Fest tickets. Now, if you weren't able to get through today, don't worry. I'm giving them away throughout the rest of the week. Tomorrow, I'll be giving away two. So listen in. Right now, it's Blake Shelton on Y100.

Ian Munsick, Love is Blind on Y100. Low Cash, Wrong Hearts. That's coming your way here in a little bit. Right now it is Lee Bryce, One of Them Girls.

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Cody Johnson, The Fall on Y100. I have Dan and Shay Say So. That's coming your way here in just a little bit. Let's get some Thomas Rhett going. Die a happy man.

Ella Langley, Be Her on Y100. Coming up in your 8 o'clock hour, Cole Swindell, John Morgan, and Ella Langley. Right now, Eric Church, it's Springsteen.

0: Shaboozy and Jelly Roll on Y100. Parker McCollum killing me. That's coming up for you in a minute. And here's an interesting random fact. Sam Elliott, the mustache himself, recently revealed that he used to voice Smokey the Bear. This was a while ago, and he did this in earlier versions of the campaign before Smokey the Bear talked as much. And he also pointed out a random coincidence. He was born on the same day that Smokey the Bear, that campaign began, August 9th, 1944. A bit of strange timing. That kind of blew my mind. Kind of like when I found out that Gilbert Godfrey was the Aflac duck, which should have been more obvious, but I'm a slow kid. But no matter what Sam Elliott does, he will always be the stranger from Big Lebowski to me, asking for some good sarsaparilla.
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Tucker Wetmore Brunette on Y100. Justin Moore with A Woman You Love is coming up for you here in a little bit. So stand by for that. Right now it is Casey Musgraves, Loneliest Girl.

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Chris Jansen, Me and a Beer. Y100 coming up in the hour. Ella Langley, I have Vincent Mason and Keith Urban as well. Gonna kick it off with Chris Young. I'm Coming Over.

0: on Y100. Jackson Dean, it's he, not it, it's coming your way in just a few minutes. Speaking of Jackson, he is going to be at Crossroads 41. That is happening August 6th through the 8th in Oshkosh. 29 artists. Jackson, Zach Brown Band, Laney Wilson, Jason Aldean, so on and so forth. Big lineup. Tickets and camping are available now. They're on sale. Prices are going to increase on June the 5th at noon. So get them now. You don't want to pay more. Just makes sense to me. 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
4: 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You got any marriage advice for us?
3: 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Yes, dear. Really all you need to know.

Jackson Dean, Make a Liar on Y100. So, Morgan Wallen's coming up for you here in a minute, and you can catch his Still the Problem tour. That is going to be in Chicago, Soldier Field, June 19th through the 20th. So get in on that if you want it. Soldier Field's cool, man. It's an awesome place to see a show. And what better show than Morgan? Here's Rascal Flatts with the Jonas Brothers.

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7: Meet Jim and Rita.
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Lee Bryce, Hard to Love on Y100, coming up in your 10 o'clock hour. I have Cody Johnson, I have Kane Brown, and I have Morgan Wallen as well. Also, there's a new study that suggests that a certain number of repeated social media posts will make people believe anything. We'll talk about that here in a little bit. Right now, it's Megan Maroney, Beautiful Things.

0: You juggle work, family, and everything else going on.
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Linda Big Town Boondocks on Y100. Kane Brown is coming your way next. And there's a new study that suggests that as few as 5 repeated social media posts are enough to make people start believing anything, even if it's not true. The research found that repeated exposure on platforms like Instagram make claims feel more believable, often leading users to accept all the info before they even check out the accuracy or consider another viewpoint. It also found that if the account appears authoritative, like Dr. So-and-so, then they really tend to believe it. So here's what I want to do. If 5 people make posts that I should get a raise, make sure you tag Y100 in it. It could work. It's worth a try. Here's Kane Brown Woman on Y100.

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So now that we are enjoying this gorgeous weather, people are busting out the grills, and rightfully so. 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
1: We all think about what happens to us when we're gone. We all wonder what happens to people that we love when they're gone. 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

Jason Aldean on Y100. Coming up in your 11 o'clock hour, Flatland Cavalry, Ella Langley, Luke Bryan. That's quite the lineup. Right now, it's John Party, Boots Off.

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Carrie Underwood on Y100. Bailey Zimmerman is coming away in just a little bit. And remember when your parents used to complain that your music wasn't as good as theirs was? Well, there could be some science behind that, especially nowadays. There's a new study that suggests that modern music has become repetitive and simplified compared to earlier eras. They analyzed 20,000 songs and they found that today's music relies on repeated patterns and more familiar structures, right? They're trying to appease algorithms, right? Streaming services. That's what they're focused on. So they want less complexion, more formulaic songwriting. That is very, very sad. But there's still hope out there, right? There's a lot of underground music scenes that people make original music, and it's good, which is why I'm always stressing, go support local music. It's important. Here's Bailey Zimmerman, Chevy Silverado.

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And surprise somebody with something sweet from Festival Foods. Shotgun always heads out to bake someone's day each week, and you could surprise somebody with something good. 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It's a good thing to do. Here's all I know.

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Hudson Westbrook painted you pretty on Y100. That is it for me for tonight. Thank you all so much for hanging out. I always appreciate that. I'll be back in tomorrow. We'll do another round of Food for Thought since it is a Thursday. Until then, enjoy the rest of your evening. Enjoy a cold one. I'm going to leave you with Luke Bryan. See ya.

0: y'all. This is Megan Maroney, and this is my song, Medicine. Medicine is a song I wrote with some of my favorite people about giving a guy a taste of their own medicine.
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4: I'm Becca, and here's what's happening this week in Nashville. Keith Urban is releasing his new album, Flow State, next Friday, June 12th, and he's described it as a yacht rock covers album, and some people may not be familiar with what exactly constitutes yacht rock, so Keith Urban explains.
6: It's really a genre that's been sort of created or criteriated or whatever you want to call it by some guys, maybe in the 2000s or something, that had a YouTube channel. They just sort of put together the fact that there's a whole bunch of songs that came out in the late 70s, early 80s in a soft rock kind of vein that all seem to fit the vibe of being out on the water, kind of yacht rock vibe. They don't have to be songs about sailing and water and waves and all that nonsense. There's just a vibe about them that just fits really good.
4: And again, Keith's new album, Flow State, will be out June 12th. Parker McCollum has been announced as a new brand ambassador for Under Armour. Parker says he grew up wearing the brand when he was an athlete in school. And as part of their partnership, Parker will appear in campaigns and he'll wear the Under Armour brand both on stage and off. And you'll see Parker in his first Under Armour campaign for their new Bouncy Tee, which is said to be the perfect performance t-shirt. Chris Jansen is an avid fisherman, and so I asked him, if you were headed out for the perfect day of fishing, what would you need to bring with you?
7: All I need for a perfect day of fishing is literally quick stuff off at Bass Pro Shops. I would get a couple Whopper Ploppers. I would get a signature left-handed over and under Bass Pro rod and reel, preferably white if I can get it. I love that ultralight carbon rod. I'm getting real specific here. Anything in the Bill Dance line works too. Johnny Morris's line works great. Some purple worms and just a simple Bass Pro tackle box and probably a box of worms from the gas station or something, and just hit on out there and get her done. That's what I need to go fishing.
4: And that's what's happening this week in Nashville. And here's Chris Jansen with Me and a Beer, brought to you by Harbit 60 Records.
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2: I'm Becca, and here's what's happening this week in Nashville. Keith Urban is releasing his new album, Flow State, next Friday, June 12th, and he's described it as a yacht rock covers album, and some people may not be familiar with what exactly constitutes yacht rock, so Keith Urban explains.
3: It's really a genre that's been sort of created or criteriated or whatever you want to call it by some guys, maybe in the 2000s or something, that had a YouTube channel. They just sort of put together the fact that there's a whole bunch of songs that came out in the late 70s, early 80s in a soft rock kind of vein that all seem to fit the vibe of being out on the water, kind of yacht rock vibe. They don't have to be songs about sailing and water and waves and all that nonsense. There's just a vibe about them that just fits really good.
2: And again, Keith's new album, Flow State, will be out June 12th. Parker McCollum has been announced as a new brand ambassador for Under Armour. Parker says he grew up wearing the brand when he was an athlete in school. And as part of their partnership, Parker will appear in campaigns and he'll wear the Under Armour brand both on stage and off. And you'll see Parker in his first Under Armour campaign for their new Bouncy Tee, which is said to be the perfect performance t-shirt. Chris Jansen is an avid fisherman, and so I asked him, if you were headed out for the perfect day of fishing, what would you need to bring with you?
4: All I need for a perfect day of fishing is literally a quick stop off at Bass Pro Shops. I would get a couple Whopper Ploppers. I would get a signature left-handed over and under Bass Pro rod and reel, preferably white if I can get it. I love that ultralight carbon rod. I'm getting real specific here. Anything in the Bill Dance line works too. Johnny Morris's line works great. Some purple worms and just a simple Bass Pro tackle box and probably a box of worms from the gas station or something, and just hit on out there and get her done. That's what I need to go fishing.
2: And that's what's happening this week in Nashville. And here's Chris Jansen with Me and a Beer, brought to you by Harpet 60 Records.
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5: I'm Becca, and here's what's happening this week in Nashville. Keith Urban is releasing his new album, Flow State, next Friday, June 12th, and he's described it as a yacht rock covers album, and some people may not be familiar with what exactly constitutes yacht rock, so Keith Urban explains.
6: It's really a genre that's been sort of created or criteriated or whatever you want to call it by some guys, maybe in the 2000s or something, that had a YouTube channel. They just sort of put together the fact that there's a whole bunch of songs that came out in the late 70s, early 80s in a soft rock kind of vein that all seem to fit the vibe of being out on the water, kind of yacht rock vibe. They don't have to be songs about sailing and water and waves and all that nonsense. There's just a vibe about them that just fits really good.
5: And again, Keith's new album, Flow State, will be out June 12th. Parker McCollum has been announced as a new brand ambassador for Under Armour. Parker says he grew up wearing the brand when he was an athlete in school. And as part of their partnership, Parker will appear in campaigns and he'll wear the Under Armour brand both on stage and off. And you'll see Parker in his first Under Armour campaign for their new Bouncy Tee, which is said to be the perfect performance t-shirt. Chris Jansen is an avid fisherman, and so I asked him, if you were headed out for the perfect day of fishing, what would you need to bring with you?
7: All I need for a perfect day of fishing is literally a quick stop off at Bass Pro Shops. I would get a couple Whopper Ploppers. I would get a signature left-handed over and under Bass Pro rod and reel, preferably white if I can get it. I love that ultralight carbon rod. I'm getting real specific here. Anything in the Bill Dance line works too. Johnny Morris's line works great. Some purple worms and just a simple Bass Pro tackle box and probably a box of worms from the gas station or something, and just hit on out there and get her done. That's what I need to go fishing.
5: And that's what's happening this week in Nashville. And here's Chris Jansen with Me and a Beer, brought to you by Harpeth 60 Records.
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0: Casey and Munsick. Here's my brand new single, Love is Blind.
1: End of the day, I love making music, and that's never going to go away.
2: Y100.

Oh, the land of the free and the home.

0: John Morgan, just a kid myself. Y100, good morning. Happy Thursday. It's Shotgun and Nat.
1: Happy Thursday. Happy May 28th. Happy anniversary,
0: oh,
1: Shotgun.
0: Thank you. Thank you. Yes.
1: How many years?
0: 32 years today.
1: Whoa.
0: Yeah.
1: That is such a long time. That is such a long time to be married.
0: Yes. Yes. Feel bad for my wife. She has been stuck with me for 32 years.
1: You guys doing anything? You guys doing anything fun to celebrate?
0: We haven't decided. We're gonna talk a little bit later on this morning about a dilemma that we have to take care of today.
1: Oh okay. All right.
0: You know, so we may have to go shopping today, the two of us.
1: Okay.
0: And probably go have dinner somewhere, but.
1: I'm glad your marriage can still survive a shopping trip together.
0: Yes, we have. We reached a point a while back where we don't buy gifts for each other for our anniversary.
1: Okay.
0: Instead, we decide if there's something big that we want.
1: Oh, as a couple.
0: And then we get that.
1: I like this.
0: Yeah, it seems to work pretty well because it's funny because I always joke that it's like the month of mom because it's like with my wife, it's Mother's Day.
1: Uh-huh.
0: And then 2 weeks later, it's our anniversary. And then 2 weeks later, it's her birthday.
1: Oh.
0: So it's like, it's the month of mom.
1: Month of mom. And so, you can guess what she wants.
0: Yeah. So I bought her stuff for Mother's Day, and I have bought her a whole slew of things for her birthday. But I haven't gotten, at some point today, I have to sneak out and get a card.
1: Okay. Yeah. That's important.
0: So I have not done that yet, but you know what I did do today?
1: What'd you do?
0: I sent she started working for the Outagamie County DA here about maybe a month and a half, 2 months ago. So I sent a treat box to the office.
1: Aww.
0: So because it's such a treat being married to her, I thought I would spread that around. So
1: how cute.
0: So everybody gets treats today at the Outagamie County DA.
1: Okay, very nice. Well, Shotgun, I want some marriage advice from you. I'm going to give you a little bit to think about it.
0: All right.
1: But be prepared with some marriage advice. I'm going to put you on the spot a little bit later.
0: I'll be ready.
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5: They ask citizens of Wisconsin to send in ticks dead or alive. We have tick collection kits. It's a little Ziploc bag, got a barcode on it. A pre-postage envelope is included. And through this, we've collected, I think it's almost 7,000 ticks. And what we're trying to do is characterize the types of ticks that are in Wisconsin, the diseases that they carry, and what predisposes ticks to carry the disease. Not every tick is alike, so the project in one regard is looking at the gut bacteria of ticks and trying to figure out how to get on top of this disease, various diseases, but how to get on top of tick-borne illnesses, understand how they're spreading, and understand more about the ticks themselves. And
4: Scott shares more about how everyone has a tick story.
5: There's a couple people that have been collecting ticks for years. They had them like pasted on pages with scotch tape, and they had little notes next to them, and God bless them, they shared it with us, their dead tick collection. And then there's live ticks in the Ziploc bag. Those things will live for a long time. I had a hairdresser that I was out at an event, and she asked for several of these tick collection kits, and I said, out of curiosity, you on a farm or whatever? She goes, I do hair, and I, you know, pick ticks off people, you know, in the salon. And so, like I said, everybody's got a tick story, pets, etc. So we're doing our part to try to stay ahead of the curve here. There's also a Lyme disease vaccine that Marshfield Clinic Research Institute is participating in that study. So between research and awareness with clinicians, you know, trying to get people to keep an eye out for this.
4: This study, again, is the tick inventory via citizen science. It's through the Marshfield Clinic Research Institute. You can learn more about it on our website. And that's your connection to agriculture. Thanks for listening. I'm Joanna Guza.
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2: I was all but 22, I think, at the time. I'd been out on the road, lonely at night. And it'd been a while.

0: Oh, I do. I'm an Ella fella. It's Shotgun and Nat here at Y100. Good morning and happy Thursday. Honestly, it's a short week, which I like, and this week just feels like it's cooking. I couldn't believe it was Thursday already this morning. Natalie and I were talking yesterday, and we were talking about something. I'm like, well, should we talk about that? And she's like, well, do you want to talk about it on Friday? And I'm like, no, I need it to be before Friday. She's like, so tomorrow? I'm like, oh, gosh, it's Thursday already.
1: Well, you know, I spent time in Minnesota over the weekend.
0: You did indeed.
1: I got to say, Midwest nice.
0: Is a thing.
1: Is definitely a thing. But it has no place in a roundabout or at a four-way stop. Tell me I'm wrong.
0: I feel you. I feel you on that. We just can't help it. We just can't help it. No, you go.
1: There are rules of the road, and it's like, I got here in a specific order.
0: Yes.
1: We do this to the right. You go. You go. You go. I'm going.
0: Everybody.
1: This East Coast elite, whatever you want to call me, I'm going.
0: Yeah. And the worst thing is, for me, is that if you give the wave where you're like, yeah, you know, you go ahead. Or, oh, yeah, I'll let you in. You give them a little wave, they come in. If they don't wave back, if they don't give you the acknowledge of, oh, thank you.
1: You don't like that.
0: I want to drive them off the road.
1: Oh, I definitely do try to give a wave. Yeah.
0: Try?
1: Yeah.
0: Try means that there are times when you don't.
1: Am I the problem, Shotgun?
0: You are the problem.
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0: Ever hear a song and think, yep, I can relate to that?
1: Our playlist is full of them. 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
0: Number one for country and fun, Y100.

0: Sounds like a pretty good Thursday to me. It's Shotgun and Nat here at Y100.
1: We've got Trevor coming in to talk sports, and boy, is there news in sports today. That's coming up after Jordan Davis.

0: My man, Trevor, how's it going?
1: Your man is not a lawyer. Okay. I'll start there. This is going to be one of those things again this morning. It's like, here we go.
0: All right.
1: With the Josh Jacobs thing. All right. And now the rest of the story.
0: Mm-hmm.
1: Right?
0: Yeah.
1: Come on, Paul Harvey? No.
0: Okay. I'm with you. I grew up on Paul Harvey.
1: Here's a letter from his lawyers yesterday. Josh Jacobs released from custody with no formal charges. Didn't even make a court date.
0: Saw that.
2: Wow.
1: I have questions.
0: Yes, me too.
1: Here's the statement. We are extremely pleased that Josh has been released from custody and that no criminal charges have been filed against him, as we've stated. We encourage everyone to keep an open mind while we review the matter. And then it goes on to say we remain confident once all the evidence out that they will not have charges. Okay.
0: Interesting.
1: What?
0: Yeah.
2: So let's recap a little bit. So Saturday, there was a domestic violence incident, an alleged domestic violence incident.
0: Yes.
2: He gets arrested, what, Sunday night?
1: No, Tuesday morning.
2: Tuesday morning. That's okay. Tuesday morning. I have
1: my first questions.
0: Yeah,
2: and
0: that's
2: then
0: question number one. Sure.
2: Now it's like, oh, you can go.
1: Yep, pretty much. And, and it came weirdly out of nowhere because they had announced that he was going to be in court at 2 p.m. yesterday, but he was released before they went to court. And now they're like, told you so. So, listen, I'm as close to a lawyer as I am a cowboy, and I've been riding a horse since I was 10. So, it's just fascinating from a sports perspective because OTAs, I mean, they started this week, and Josh Jacobs clearly wasn't present yesterday. Will he be present today? I don't know. I mean, Coach LaFleur came out and said, we're sticking to the statement, and the statement is we're going to let the process play out. Well, the process has played out. He's no longer in custody. Does he just go put number
2: Does he
1: eight
2: go back,
1: back
2: to
1: on?
2: Work? Yeah.
1: I know.
2: Yeah.
0: I mean, I would think yes.
1: I would too.
0: Think yes.
1: But I also have questions about that.
0: Yeah.
1: So I don't know. But we move forward, I guess, and just sit back and kind of watch and listen. It's a horrible situation for everybody, and we'll see how it plays out.
0: So when you said that he was released and no charges have been filed, does that mean that it's done? Or does that mean that we are still in the process of getting evidence, getting things before we decide to make a formal
2: He's not
0: charge.
2: A lawyer, Shotgun.
1: But I do have, I did read the DA statement. So, good question. That is the truth. The DA, the Brown County DA, came out yesterday and said, we've learned that there is evidence we don't have that may or may not help us or hurt us from moving forward with charges.
0: Yeah. So, because I know that's a thing. Like, you don't necessarily always get charged right away. It's like the law people in charge of the case or whatever have to go through
2: the law people. The
0: whether
2: law
0: it's,
2: people.
0: Whether it's the police, whether it's the attorneys, whatever it is, they have to gather the information to say, okay, yes, we have enough here in order to be able to charge somebody with a crime.
1: Truth.
0: Right.
1: And they came out with five charges. One was a felony that he was being arrested for. And for all of that to come out and then go,
2: Never mind.
1: We need to get some more information.
0: Yeah.
1: From a media standpoint. Huh?
0: Right. Yeah.
1: So, one more thing, Packers media-wise, they released their preseason schedule, dates, times, all of that set. The first preseason game is Thursday, August 13th, 6 Central, at the Pittsburgh Steelers.
0: Oh.
1: If you thought the handshake between Ben Johnson and Matt LaFleur was weird, now let's have Mike McCarthy and Matt LaFleur shake hands. Matt LaFleur replaced Mike McCarthy.
0: Yes, yes, yes.
1: Get your popcorn ready.
0: Yeah. Aaron Rodgers playing one more year.
1: He's not going to play the preseason.
0: No,
1: if
0: he's
1: he
0: not
1: going to
0: play the season.
1: Oh, I swear to God.
0: But I'm sure, you know, he'll be there. He'll be there. And yeah, it'll be interesting
1: the
0: to see.
1: The only team he has not beaten is the Green Bay Packers.
2: Oh.
0: That's right,
1: now,
0: son.
1: Does it count if he doesn't play?
0: No.

0: you think he's going to agree with that?
1: Number one for country and fun, thanks to you.
2: Y100.
3: With your quick minute in local agriculture, I'm Joanna Guza. Planting is in full swing and most likely almost done for most farmers. I connected with Peter Schmidt of Schmidt Ponderosa in Bondiwell, Wisconsin, and asked if he could give us a planting update.
4: So our planting, we finally got the corn planted. Starting out 2 months behind schedule, we managed to get the corn done, and some of our corn fields are coming up about this tall already. And we finally cut our first crop of hay on Sunday, and now we're in the process of cutting it and chopping it up. So we'll be covering that in the next day or two. So far, it's looking pretty good.
3: That was Peter Schmidt of Schmidt's Ponderosa in Bondiwell, Wisconsin, where they milk 1,900 cows and farm 3,000 acres. The crops that they are planting will be used to feed their cows now and throughout the winter time. Peter also shared with me that they just opened a new calf barn, which you'll see videos of on the Wisco Ag News social media channels in the coming weeks. And we'll keep you covered here on the Morning Farm Report. And that's your connection to agriculture. I'm Joanna Guza.
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0: Luke Combs. Sleepless in a hotel room at Y100.
1: I love that song. You know who else I love?
0: Who?
1: Kip Moore. And he's going to be in Calumet County for the fair on September 6th.
0: He's going to be singing this one for sure. Here's Something About a Truck, Y100.

0: Let's get more. Something about a truck, Y100. Tickets available for that right now if you want to get those for the Calumet County Fair. Coming up September 6th.
1: Mm-hmm.
0: Yes. Remember when you just said that before?
1: Yes, I do.
0: When you just said that
1: remember
0: before the song?
1: Remember when you forgot
0: when I wasn't paying attention? Yeah. I remember that.
1: Song.
0: I remember that, yeah. Mm-hmm. Hey, it's going to be sunny today.
1: Nice and sunny for your anniversary.
0: Yes. 32 years for me and Mrs. Gunn today. I remember most of the day pretty clearly then. Yeah. It is nice to have. Actually, I just this past year, I had our wedding video, VHS.
1: Uh-huh.
0: I had it.
1: Oh, yeah.
0: Yeah. I had it made into a DVD, but I also... there's a place in the mall that does it, actually. They'll give you a jump drive where you can get, like, just a digital version of it as well. So if you want to just, like, plug it into your TV or whatever, you know, it's kind of cool. But, yeah.
1: Nice. Have you sat there and watched it together yet?
0: It's been a while, but it's, I don't know, it's nice to go through and watch it.
1: Mm-hmm.
0: I was not really much involved with the, she asked me, like, as far as the ceremony goes, she's like, you know, is there anything that you want or whatever? I remember all I said was, I'm like, I don't want people singing during the ceremony. I'm like,
1: guest singers or something?
0: Yeah, I'm like, I don't want people singing during the, I don't want to be standing up there in the front listening to people warble through. And she's got a bunch of great singers in her family. So the only concession that I made was her sister sang during the ceremony. Otherwise, everybody else sang before.
1: Oh.
0: Yeah.
1: Okay, I didn't know that was a thing.
0: So yeah, everybody else sang like while people were coming in or, you know, that.
1: Uh-huh.
0: So she had a bunch of people singing, but they all sang before.
1: Wedding traditions are a little bit different now when you got married.
0: Yeah.
1: Well, I was just telling you yesterday about that couple from The Bachelor who is having TikTok influencers at the wedding,
0: isn't that
1: right?
0: Crazy?
1: They're hiring people to do that. I bet they didn't do that. And what,
0: no.
1: what year?
0: 1994. I'd do the math. Yeah.
1: How was it different when you got married than like a wedding today?
0: You know, one of the big things that we did and that everyone did then that you don't do anymore is the reception line.
1: Oh, the receiving line?
0: The receiving line. So it's like, they pronounce you man and wife, you walk out, you walk down the aisle, mm-hmm. and then you stand at the door of the church, and every single person that comes through, you thank them for coming, mm-hmm. and, you know, they mm-hmm. they wish you, you know, they congratulate you and the whole thing, and that, nobody really does that anymore.
1: Well, and I think that was, like, the point of that was so that you see everybody who came to the wedding,
0: Yeah,
1: you're right. I haven't been to a wedding in a long time, but I think that tradition is not a thing anymore.
0: It really isn't.
1: Mm-mm.
0: It really isn't.
1: No.
0: It was not, it was rude back in the day to like ask for money. Like you would never ask for money.
1: Right. And now it's like, here, Venmo me. They've got the Venmo posted everywhere.
0: Right. I'm having my bachelorette party this weekend. Buy the bride a drink.
1: It's right. Like, it starts even before the wedding.
0: Like,
1: yes.
0: Just randos. Which, hey, whatever. As long as if it's the thing to do now, I guess it's mm-hmm. the thing to do.
1: When you got married like Memorial Day weekend, right?
0: Yeah. So because it was 28th, it was the Memorial Day weekend.
1: Was that considered rude when you got married?
0: No, but it is now.
1: Yeah.
0: It is now. And
1: you can't be taking people's 3-day weekends
0: mm-hmm.
1: for your little shindig.
0: Yeah. And, you know, at the time, we were thinking, we're like, oh, well, you know, we had people that were traveling,
1: uh-huh.
0: right? You know, and it's like, there's going to be people who are traveling, so we'll do it on Memorial Day weekends. That way people get an extra day.
1: That makes sense to me.
0: In your head, yes. Uh-huh. But it's funny. It has been a problem for years because we got married on Memorial Day weekend. Anything that we want to do for our anniversary is always more expensive or is always booked out or is mm-hmm. always, you know, because of it being a holiday weekend. So we typically just do a little dinner.
1: Okay.
0: Do
1: just
0: a little
1: the
0: dinner.
1: Two of you?
0: Yeah.
1: Oh,
0: exactly.
1: Fun. You got that marriage advice yet? Still working on that.
0: I'm still working on it.
1: Okay.
0: I'm still working on it.
1: Okay.
0: I'll have that for you.
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8: We will see a lot of sunshine over the next few days. For today, sunny skies, high 71. Tonight, clear, low 48. Tomorrow, sunny, warming up to 84. From Fox 11, your station for severe weather coverage, this is Director of Meteorology Pete Petoniak on Y100.
1: It is 50 degrees in Green Bay, 54 in Appleton, 55 in Oshkosh.
0: Hardy, Eric Church, Morgan Wallen, Tim McGraw, all together on MacArthur, now on Y100.

0: Y100, good morning. It's Zach John King and Get to Drink, and he's going to be playing at the Rave coming up here before too long, too. Middle of October, I want to say.
1: You know who else is playing at the Rave?
0: Who?
1: Before him?
0: Who?
1: Ashley Cook.
0: Hey!
1: October 3rd. And we have your chance to win tickets to that show.
0: All right. We have put together a list. So it's my anniversary today.
1: Yes.
0: You guys are just joining us. 32 years for me and Mrs. Gunn today.
1: I love that you don't even have to think about it. You just know it.
0: Yeah. The math is pretty easy.
1: Yeah.
0: So,
1: you would think.
0: Yeah.
1: But a lot of men are like, ask her.
0: It used to be a running joke where I'd be like, you know, happily, like, you know, 10. Or I'd be like, we've been married 32 years. 12 of the best years of my life. And then my wife would go, yeah, only about 10 of mine. And
1: oh.
0: So, waka, waka, waka. See, we're both funny. We're both funny.
1: Yeah, so. You're both. That's why you work. Heather and Mike from Appleton, happy anniversary to you, too. She just texted, and it's their 10-year.
0: Oh, nice.
1: Yeah.
0: Congratulations.
1: They share an anniversary with you.
0: So we've got some famous Hollywood couples here that have been married for a long time. You just have to be able to tell us whether they've been married longer or shorter than me and Mrs. Gunn. All right. There's five of them. You got to get three out of the five. And I don't think we give it to them until they call.
1: No. 920-465-1003.
0: All right. Let's make it happen. Give you those tickets to see Ashley Cook.

0: Song called Gary. It's Stephen Wilson Jr. at Y100. Good morning. It's Shotgun and Nat, and we're having a little fun with my anniversary today, trying to give away some tickets to go see Ashley Cook in Milwaukee. All
1: right. And you've been married how long?
0: 32 years.
1: Okay, so maybe you could take you and your special someone if you have an anniversary anytime this year, really, because the concert's not till October 3rd.
0: Right.
1: And win those tickets.
0: All right. So we've come up with five celebrity couples. You have to decide whether they have been married longer or shorter than me and Mrs. Gunn.
1: Good morning, Y100. What's your name?
2: Good morning. This is Tara.
0: All right, Tara, we've got a list of five celebrity couples here. You just have to say whether they've been married longer or shorter than me and Mrs. Gunn. And we've been married 32 years today, okay?
2: Okay.
1: It's like a little over-under for you, okay?
2: All right.
1: Number one, Tom Hanks and Rita Wilson.
2: Longer.
0: They have been married longer than us. They've been married 38 years. Very good. All right. How about Denzel and Pauletta Washington?
2: Less. Shorter.
0: No. They've been married 43 years, believe it or not. All right.
2: Wow. Okay.
1: All right. Next up, it is Sarah Jessica Parker and Matthew Broderick.
2: Shorter?
0: Yes.
1: Correct.
0: Very good. They've been married 29 years. One more right, and you are going to see Ashley Cook, okay? How about Gloria and Emilio Estefan?
2: Oh.
0: Remember, she from the Miami Sound Machine. Remember her?
2: Longer.
0: Yeah.
1: You are correct.
0: Very good.
1: They've been married 48 years.
0: 48 years.
2: Wow.
1: All right,
2: well,
1: Tara.
2: Happy anniversary to you as well.
0: Thank you very much. I appreciate that.
2: Bye.
0: All right, we're going to set you up with those tickets to go see Ashley Cook in Milwaukee, all right?
2: Woo-hoo. Thanks so much.
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1: Shotgun and Nat.
0: Makes getting up easy.
1: Wake the fun up.
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0: Seriously.
1: Mornings on Y100.

0: the good stuff right there. It's Justin Moore. This is My Dirt, Y100. Good morning. We're Shotgun and Nat.
1: We've been celebrating Shotgun's anniversary all morning. 32 years for you and Amy today, Shotgun. I've been asking you for marriage advice, and you keep making me wait. So I'm asking you again.
0: You know what's funny? They say that falling in love is easy and staying in love is hard, is work. It's not for me.
1: Really?
0: It's really not. No, I mean, honestly, I, you know, I think about Mrs. Gunn often throughout the day.
1: Aww.
0: I can't wait to see her when I come home at night. You know, if either one of us, like, if I will, you know, she calls me on the way home while she's driving home, and
1: every day.
0: Yeah, yeah, and I mean, I'm crazy about her. I really am. I really am. But if I had to give advice, you know, about I would say three things: laughter, grace, and appreciation.
1: I love that.
0: I think those are the big things. You got to have laughter in your relationship for sure, and grace is just something that we should all have in our relationships. You know, give people the opportunity to make mistakes and accept that,
1: especially when it's to your partner. You know, give them the benefit of the doubt.
0: Yes.
1: Yeah.
0: And then just appreciation. It's like, you know, these people are part of your lives. They do stuff for you, and when they do, you should be thankful.
1: Yeah,
0: and you should notice. I think those, you know, noticing and being appreciative of things, and you know, showing up. But I don't know. That seems to have worked for us so far for 32 years.
1: So cute.
0: At this point, you know, I joke with her all the time. If she wants to trade me in for a younger model, she's like, after all those years of training?
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0: is hoping that that will be the number one song in the country at the end of this week, and I think he's got a pretty good shot. It's Jordan Davis at Y100.
1: We've got the Hollywood Hoedown coming up in just a few minutes. Another country music wedding to be excited about. And I'm going to tell you the condition, kind of an odd one, that supermodel Cindy Crawford's been dealing with for a decade.
0: All right. Here's Parker McCollum, Pretty Heart at Y100.

0: Zac Brown is a married man. He and jewelry designer Kendra Scott apparently got married on Memorial Day in a private ceremony. They're still not sharing many details, but it was in Greece. We know that. And they've each been married before and have like 8 kids between the two of them. So they had all their kids there.
1: Hopefully third time's the charm for old Zach.
0: And she's been married like this is her fourth wedding, I think. So
1: after 3, you got to ask yourself, maybe it's me.
0: Well, I'm glad they found each other. So Zach and Kendra got engaged last July. I think one of her husbands died or something, too. Ah. So, yeah, I don't know. But, yes, I hope that whatever time this is for them, this is the charm. I'm glad they have each other.
1: Yes.
0: Drake has broken a record in the music industry. The rapper is now the solo male artist with the most number one songs ever. A record previously set by Michael Jackson himself in 1995.
1: Interesting. All right.
0: And he had, that was like across the span of decades of his career.
1: Yeah, yeah.
0: So we're talking about the Billboard Hot 100 charts. That's kind of how they track this stuff. Drake achieved this. He kind of cheated the system. He had a triple album release 2 weeks ago with Iceman Habibti. I don't know how you say that. And Maid of Honor.
1: Okay.
0: And so those songs are like on the charts exploding right now. He did it all at once.
1: Gotcha.
0: And now he's made this record.
1: All right.
0: Mm-hmm.
1: Good for him.
0: Tiger Woods is back in rehab after leaving briefly to be with his girlfriend, Vanessa Trump, during her health scare. She announced last week that she has breast cancer, and her daughter was also graduating from high school over the weekend, so he decided to come back for that. I didn't know how far he had to travel, but he's apparently at a swanky rehab facility in Switzerland.
1: Ah, all right.
0: So he is back there now, and a source tells Page Six that he is taking his treatment very seriously.
1: Oh, good for him.
0: Cindy Crawford.
1: Glad he went back.
0: Yes. Yes. He's got to finish. Cindy Crawford is opening up about a health condition that she's been dealing with for the last decade. She said around 50, she noticed her eyes wouldn't really open until 9 a.m., which, same.
1: Right.
0: But she said,
1: this is a condition?
0: It started as like kind of a joke. People would want to do like Zoom calls or business meetings with her earlier than that. And she'd be like, that's fine, but my eyes won't be open. And then she realized, you know, got that checked out. There's a name for this. It's called blepharoptosis.
1: Okay.
0: It is a health condition that causes droopy eyelids.
1: Oh.
0: So this condition can actually limit or block vision, depending on how much your eyelid is drooping. And it can be helped by surgery or eye drops. She says right now she's just been using daily eye drops to help elevate the levator muscle.
1: Okay.
0: To, like, help
1: All
0: keep
1: right.
0: her eye open. So
1: okay.
0: She's not just tired. She had, like, an actual condition.
1: All right.
0: But I feel my eyes droopy.
1: They're kind of droopy
0: also
1: right now.
0: Also before 9.
1: I may have that coming on myself. All right. Let's see. Zach Brown and Kendra Scott got married in Greece. Drake broke Billboard records with his new release. Woods went back to rehab, and we're sure glad he did. And Cindy isn't sleepy. She has droopy lids. She just has droopy lids. And that is the first time I ever sang that.
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0: God do.
1: Dylan Scott, Nobody, Y100. Good morning. It's Shotgun and Nat.
2: Happy Thursday. We've got some stuff coming up. Shotgun's going to a party, and he wants your help knowing how to dress.
1: Yeah. I have literally no idea what these words mean.

0: Scotty McCreery and Hootie and the Blowfish. What a great way to start your Thursday, right? That is Bottle Rockets. What a great song for summer.
1: Yes, totally.
0: Glad to be hearing that one again. So I am going to a party this weekend. All right.
1: Yeah.
0: Mrs. Gunn and I don't do a whole lot of parties, but we're going to a party this weekend, and I need your help. So the dress code, because there's a dress code.
1: Right.
0: It's a fancy, it's a swanky party.
1: Okay.
0: All right. The dress code is elevated dinner party, polished, comfortable, celebratory.
1: Oh, my.
0: I don't know what any of those words mean.
1: Why can't we just stick with like black tie or business casual?
0: Right.
1: Read it again.
0: Those words I know. Elevated dinner party.
1: Elevated dinner party.
0: Polished, comfortable, celebratory.
1: Oh.
0: So Mrs. Gunn and I need to go out today and like probably buy an outfit for this thing. Because, I mean, what you see is what you get. This is what I wear in the summer. I wear cargo shorts. I wear Hey Dudes. And I either wear a t-shirt or a polo every day.
1: You can't do like, when I think elevated dinner party, I'm like, all right, so maybe like a step above, what do you wear to dinner parties, right?
0: I don't know.
1: A little cocktail dress. So a step above a cocktail dress, I'm just thinking from the girl's side, but then you want it to be comfortable. So is it like a cocktail dress and like tennis shoes or something? Like,
0: yeah.
1: It's not fitting in my brain because usually you're not, those are not super comfortable. And what was the next word? Polished?
0: Polished, comfortable.
1: Yeah, so don't come sloppy.
0: And celebratory.
1: Something you can party in.
0: Does that mean it should be red, white, and blue? I think I've America's 250th birthday right around the corner.
1: This is an odd one to me. This is an odd one to me.
0: Right.
1: All right, so I'm going to need help dressing you. We need our friends to chime
0: yes.
1: in here.
0: So please, Sarah says full body wax. Okay. That's not happening. All right. So elevated dinner party, polished,
1: elevated
0: comfortable,
1: dinner party,
0: celebratory.
1: Polished, comfortable. Okay. So maybe like, I'm going to go for you, Shotgun.
0: Okay.
1: Sport coat.
0: All right.
1: No tie so that you're comfortable.
0: Gotcha.
1: What was the last word? Celebratory.
0: Celebratory.
1: And shoes you can party in.
0: Okay.
1: That's going to be what I'm starting with. But I think our friends here, we already got some fashion gurus chiming in.
0: Right.
1: So we'll let that continue.
0: All right.
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0: What you see is what you get. Sunshine and a high above 71 today, clear and 48 overnight. Tomorrow, more sun and 84.
1: Right now, it is 50 degrees in Green Bay, 54 in Appleton, and 55 in Oshkosh.
0: Here's Megan Maroney. This is Beautiful Things at Y100. And speaking of beautiful things, what do you wear to a party that says elevated dinner party, polished, comfortable, and celebratory?
1: I don't know. You tell us, 920-465-1003 or 31003.

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2: That's friends. Right.
1: Well, I say no favorites, but we like you best, all right?
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1: You got to call back within 10 minutes if we say your name. 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
2: I am. Born ready.
1: Jenny Sonnentag from Berlin.
2: Ooh.
1: Jenny Sonnentag from Berlin. You have 10 minutes to call us back. 920-465-1003.
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1: Morning. This is Jenny Sonntag.
2: Oh, so good to hear from you.
0: You just picked up the easiest $100 you're going to make today.
1: Awesome. Yep.
2: How's it feel?
1: Oh, feels awesome. Yeah.
2: Okay. Which concert are you going to go to next, do you think?
1: I'm planning to go to Crossroads. Not sure about anything in between.
2: Okay. All right. Well, this can fund your beer money at Crossroads.
0: Heck yeah.
1: Yep.
2: She's like, yep.

0: Morgan Wallen, don't we? Y100, good morning. It's Shotgun and Nat, and I am enlisting your help this morning as we try to determine what I'm supposed to wear to a party this weekend that is listed, the dress code is listed as elevated dinner party, polished, comfortable, celebratory.
1: So I'm going with sport coat, no tie, and some comfortable shoes, like some kind of business casual pants, comfortable shoes. You got to be ready to party. Right. That's my vote, but we had a lot of helpful fashion designers chime in this morning. One friend said Hawaiian shirt, golf shorts, and bright color shoes.
0: Okay. All right. I can get behind that.
1: Manny and Appleton, sport coat, cargo shorts, party shirt under your sport coat, and cowboy boots.
0: Okay. All right.
1: McKenna's like, I wouldn't go to this event because what even is that dress code? And we had another friend say, Shotgun, that you should ask ChatGPT.
0: Great idea.
2: Fun for you and fun for me. Let's ask ChatGPT.
0: All right, so I punch it in to ChatGPT, and it says, elevated dinner party lives in that sweet spot between cocktail attire and, quote, cool friend with taste. Not tuxedo territory, not jeans and sport coat, Wisconsin wedding camouflage either.
1: Wisconsin wedding camouflage? Are we known for this by ChatGPT? My
0: yeah,
1: gosh.
0: Apparently. Safest bullseye. I like what it says, and it gives me like a whole, you know, 10,000-word dissertation on it. But basically what it says is, what you're looking for is favorite uncle who somehow knows good bourbon energy.
1: Oh.
0: Or, what's the other one here? Or walks in looking like the host's coolest cousin. I mean, does that not put a picture right in your head right now?
1: Yep, absolutely.
0: Where you're like, oh, yeah, yeah. Uh-huh. He always dresses cool, right?
1: We had a friend totally skip the suggestions on what you should wear, but they said, Shotgun, you should just leave the Busch Light at home and class it up with some Yingling. Okay. Favorite uncle vibes.
0: There you
1: I'm
0: go.
1: Getting this. Okay. The words are, again, elevated dinner party.
0: Mm-hmm.
1: Comfortable.
0: Polished. Celebratory.
1: Celebratory. Okay. Elevated dinner party, comfortable, polished, celebratory. Here's my take.
0: All right.
1: Pick one and go hard.
0: And go hard.
1: Go hard. Go all out. But just pick one.
0: All right.
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0: that.
1: John Morgan, Jason Aldean, Friends Like That, and we are thankful for friends like you.
2: Yes, friends like you who are helping Shotgun find an outfit to his party this weekend. He's going to a party with the dress code Elevated Dinner Party, comfortable, polished, and celebratory. And our friend Micah in Kakana says, I'm thinking button up all the way unbuttoned.
1: Yeah.
2: Chest is out.
1: Mm-hmm.
2: Show off that fresh sunburn. Sunglasses on your head, some khaki shorts, and some dressy yet comfy shoes.
1: I like that. I like that. Mm-hmm. I just when it was 90 degrees, I cut my lawn with my shirt off. So I actually did get a little bit of color.
2: You've got a fresh sunburn.
1: Yeah,
2: there
1: so
2: you
1: I'm
2: go.
1: Ready to go.
2: There
1: I'm ready
2: you
1: to go.
2: Go. Micah knew.
1: The other thing that ChatGPT said is they said you need to look expensive enough for candlelight photos, but relaxed enough to laugh loudly near a charcuterie board.
2: Okay.
1: I don't know that necessarily helps me, but that is what it says.
2: Well, Dean from Suamico has it for you, okay? Sport coat?
1: Yeah.
2: Speedo? Flip-flops. You can enjoy a charcuterie board.
1: Oh, my gosh.
2: Do you own a Speedo?
1: I do not. But okay. I could go get one today. If I was going to go for it, though, maybe not so much Speedo as banana hammock.
2: Aren't they the same thing?
1: Or the monokini.
2: Okay.
1: I want the straps to go all, yeah.
2: All right, what is Amy wearing for this?
1: I don't know. And she also needs to go shopping today. This is what we're going to do on our anniversary. We're going to go shopping.
2: Okay, so. All right. I have a thought for Amy, if
1: okay.
2: I may.
1: Sure, please.
2: Okay. So, elevated dinner party, comfortable, polished, and celebratory. I'm thinking cocktail dress with some like white tennies. Those are in right now. They kind of dress down an outfit and you're comfortable, but with the cocktail dress, she's looking very elevated.
1: Like it.
2: Okay.
1: Like it.
2: Or.
1: Okay.
2: Or a sundress. Is she a sundress gal?
1: I am a sundress guy.
2: Okay. Then
1: like
2: she's
1: him.
2: A sundress gal. with some, so that's a little bit dressed down than a cocktail dress. So then I would say pair that with like a little dressier sandal.
1: Dress your sandal.
2: Mm-hmm.
1: All right.
2: That's my fashion advice for Amy.
1: I love it. I'll pass it along.
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2: Catherine Habel of Oshkosh, Abigail Ebert Whitelaw, Matt Babka New Franken, Chris Bam Bam Shields of Freedom. I need the story.
1: Yes.
2: Behind the nickname there. Ron Cole of Freedom, Tina Selig of Hortonville, Mark the Marine Allerman, Clint Sumnicht, Kevin Lilge, of course, a happy anniversary to Shotgun and Amy, and also Heather and Mike from Appleton. May you celebrate this weekend an elevated dinner party, comfortable polish, and celebratory style.
1: Right? Oh, my goodness. I just got word, by the way, there will be Yingling at the...
2: Oh! Elevated indeed!
1: Here's Ella.

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2: Last night, out of the blue, drifting off to the evening news, she said, honey, what would you do if you'd have never met me? I just laughed, said, I don't know.

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1: I'm talking about big money. Real big money.
2: We've been blowing the big money out the door left and right this week. It's been crazy.
3: Thanks to Healthy Home Heating and Cooling, two people have already won $1,000.
2: In 2 days.
3: In two days, yeah.
2: All right. Well, we got Sarah on the line this morning. How are you doing?
4: Good. How are you guys doing?
3: We're doing well. We are so excited that you get a shot at winning $1,000 today. How are you feeling about it?
4: I'm very excited and hopeful.
3: Oh, good.
2: All right. So have you been listening for the last 2 days and heard us give away $1,000 each day so far this week?
4: Let's make it a streak, right?
3: Yes.
2: We're going for the hat trick today. We're going for the hat trick. All right.
3: All right, Sarah, I'm sending you good vibes too. I got to do the same as I did for Emma and Mariah.
2: Oh, boy. Here we go. We're going to play a 1 second clip for you. You get a chance to hear it twice, and then you have 10 seconds to give us the artist, the exact title. You get it right, you win $1,000. All right? Are you ready?
4: All right. I'm ready.
2: Okay. Here it comes. Here it is again. 10 seconds. Go.
4: Oh, it sounds old. I don't know.
2: That's the 10 seconds right there.
4: Oh, no.
2: That's right. It's actually not old. It's actually not old. But,
4: oh, really?
2: Yeah. Well, Sarah, we appreciate you playing. Another 30 days, you are welcome to play again, okay?
4: All right. Thank you very much.
2: All right. How about you? Did you know what it was? We'll find out together coming up next here at Y100.
0: Text CASH to 31003 from your number one for country and fun, Y100.
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1: 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Real big money.
2: All right, well, we'll hang on to that big money for an extra day today, but the clip today was this one. All the love I've lost.
3: I'm with Sarah. The first time I heard it, I thought it was like an older song, but it's not.
2: It's not. It's Cody.

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1: On My Way to You.
0: His first big radio hit.
1: So many friends got it right. Big mm-hmm. Kojo fans here in Northeast Wisconsin.
0: Got a big show coming up in Summerfest. He's going to be there 26th. I think it's the Friday. He's there on, I think he's there on Friday, and Post Malone is there on Saturday of whatever week that
1: okay.
0: is.
1: So.
0: All right. I probably don't have those dates right, but I'm guessing.
1: Friday the 26th of June.

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1: Sean Pardee boots off at Y100.
2: Even the stars bomb job interviews sometimes. I've got a story to tell you, and we want to hear your job interviews that were a bust coming up.

0: It's Tucker Wetmore, brunette, Y100. Good morning. It's Shotgun and Nat.
1: We love the Jonas Brothers on this show by proxy because they sing a song with Rascal Flatts.
0: Absolutely.
1: I say we. I really mean me.
0: She means Natalie is a big fan, and but it's all good.
1: I came across this story about Joe Jonas was talking about this in an interview. The brothers are being interviewed kind of on their career and some highlights, and it's humbling and also nice to know that sometimes even the professional singers, the professional actors don't always get it. Makes you feel better about bombing your job interview. So here is Joe Jonas talking about some interviews that didn't go so well.
2: I was auditioning for
3: Wicked.
2: And no.
3: Spider-Man.
2: We don't need to name all the things I didn't get. I would like to. Those are two of them. What's the one about the news anchors, the amazing actresses that are. Morning Show. Long story short. I show up early. They're like, oh, and they did this thing, which was very kind. They were like, oh, we have a private room for you. And then this is the saddest room you can imagine. And I could hear clear as day all the guys auditioning. And
3: yeah,
2: these
3: guys
2: were
3: killing it.
2: Were crushing it. Like, oh my God. And I go in and I just like crash and burn.
3: Bad auditions happen.
2: Would you say
3: that's your worst audition?
2: I think also Wicked was a bit of a strange one because there was like incredible theater vocalist I could hear clear as day.
1: I'm not mad that they gave the part that he auditioned for to Jonathan Bailey. Not mad about that
0: She's
1: at all.
0: She's a very large fan of Jonathan Bailey.
1: I'm glad he got Fierro.
0: Yeah.
1: But yeah, when I heard that, it made me think of a terrible job interview I had. Have you ever had one, Shotgun?
0: I've never had a bad one, no.
1: Really?
0: I mean, I've had jobs I didn't get, but yeah.
1: Never crashed and burned.
0: But I've never crashed and burned, no.
1: All right, I guess I better tell my story. But make me feel better this morning if you've got one. We want to hear your story. You can join the conversation at 920-465-1003 or 31003.
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10: We'll see a lot of sunshine over the next few days. For today, sunny skies, high 71. Tonight, clear, low 48. Tomorrow, sunny, warming up to 84. From Fox 11, your station for severe weather coverage, this is Director of Meteorology Pete Petoniak on Y100.
1: It is 54 degrees in Green Bay and Appleton and 55 in Oshkosh. If you've got a bad job interview story, we want to hear about it this morning at 920-465-1003 or 31003.

0: Bailey Zimmerman, Chevy Silverado, Y100, good morning. It's Shotgun and Nat, and we're just kind of commiserating with Joe Jonas a little bit on some of those interviews that you just bombed.
1: Crash and burn, right. For sure. So JT shared this story, actually, about a guy named Warren that he interviewed, okay? It doesn't get much worse than this.
0: Oh, boy.
1: Warren turned up 20 minutes late, looking rough. He apologized profusely for being late, but he did not offer any excuses. We talked for a bit about his experience, and the whole time he was a sweaty mess. Then he bolted for the trash can and threw up.
0: Wow.
1: Ah, we got things cleaned up. Then ended the interview. Turns out his kid was ill and had obviously passed it on to Warren.
0: Yeah.
1: The poor guy threw up on himself then. So we got trash can. We've got Warren puking on himself.
0: Oh, my gosh.
1: Warren ran home to change, then came back and finished the interview.
0: You got to give the guy credit for that.
1: He says he was adamant that he never offers excuses, which is why he didn't like start with that. Like, oh, my kid is sick. I don't feel well. JT ended up hiring Warren, and he was the best employee he ever had.
0: Well, there you go.
1: Wow, I am just, my jaw is open. I'm like, I would have hated to be Warren, but he got the job.
0: But he got the job. You know, when you said he went home and changed and came back, I'm like, that's the kind of guy you want working for you, actually. Yeah.
1: Yeah, totally.
0: All right, you said you've got a story.
1: I do. Mine did not turn out like Warren's, though. I'll share that coming up, I suppose.
0: Here's Riley Green. There was this girl, Y100.

0: Clark traffic update.
1: All right, I-41 south at the ramp from Richmond Street. Left lane is blocked due to a crash, and it is backing up and slow and stopping there. So,
2: We heard there's probably about 4 or 5 cars involved, so take a different route if you can this morning.
1: It's just so hard in that stretch of highway there to find a different way to go. But you're going to need to if you need to get there on time. Here's Corey Kent, Co-Wetzel, Y-100.

0: Corey Kent, Cole Wetzel, Rocky Mountain Low. It's Shotgun and Nat here at Y100.
1: Joe Jonas bombs job interviews just like the rest of us. Had a friend share their story because we asked you to tell us your bad job interview stories. They said they went in, they met with the two owners of the company. It was like a tech company, respected in the industry.
0: Mm-hmm.
1: And one of the guys asked him like, oh, have you been applying for other jobs? Which is kind of a weird question to ask anyway because, usually the answer is yes. If you're looking for a new job, you're kind of, you know. And he's like, well, you didn't get him? He's like, no. And then the guy just kept asking, well, why do you think you didn't get it? Why do you think, you know, that job wasn't a good fit for you? And just kept like digging and digging and digging. He said he left so uncomfortable from that job.
0: That's the worst.
1: I know, right?
0: Yeah.
1: And then another friend had three interviews in the same week. See, when you are interviewing, when you are applying for jobs, you're doing multiple.
0: Yeah, okay? You're hustling, right?
1: And he went into the third interview just kind of feeling defeated after three interviews, I would imagine.
0: Yeah.
1: They asked him why he wanted that job, and he just kind of went blank because he was getting him confused. So then he just
0: job is this again?
1: He just tried to babble, and then he was like, all right, I'm going to drink some water, and then ended up spilling the water all over.
0: Oh, no. Oh, no.
1: Oh, no.
0: Oh, my gosh.
1: Yeah. Those are cringeworthy job interviews. I'm sorry, but we all have those experiences.
0: We do indeed. Yours is a little different.
2: I went into a job interview. I'd been working daycare, and I've worked with children my whole life. I had one interview with this owner, and she was very nice and kind of said all the right things. And she was asking me about my previous experience and all that. And then I said, you know, I'd be good for your school. You know, I'm a good with children. I've got all kinds of patients. I said, the only problem is I don't follow rules I think are stupid. And she looked at me like, well, none of my rules are stupid. And I'm like, well, we'll see. We'll see.
0: She ended up getting that job and staying there for an awfully long time. So they liked her spunk. I love that.
1: Wow.
0: I love that. So what is your story?
1: Okay. I still cringe. I was working in journalism before I started working in radio. That was my first career. And so I was applying for a TV job.
0: Yeah.
1: Okay, TV news job. And for a big national company, okay, like a national newscast that I should have been more familiar with. I'm putting the blame on myself. So they send me a list of who I will be interviewing with. And I research those people. I look those people up. I've got it. Like, I know the talking points. I know what I'm walking into. Except they threw me for a loop. I get there and I'm interviewing with somebody else.
0: Yeah.
1: Who never introduces himself. And we're talking. And then at the end, I was like, I'm sorry, I didn't catch your name. And he was like, you don't know who I am?
0: Oh.
1: And I was
0: TV
1: like,
0: TV news.
1: I'm going to see myself out. I did not get that job. Did not get that job. He was a prick, but I should have known who he was.
0: And you won't forget his name now, right?
1: No.
0: No.
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0: breathing.
1: It's Megan Maroney. Am I okay? Y100. Good morning. It's Shotgun and Nat.
2: We've been sharing interview stories about those jobs we didn't get because we bombed them.
1: Right. Mm-hmm. Well, here is a funny story from somebody from the interview side of things.
2: Yes. This is from Kim.
1: All right, Kim, we want to hear your story.
3: So I was in talent acquisition for a long time, and this sweet man came to interview in person, and he had this big bandage on his finger. It was just kind of bloody and a little bit gross. And I'm thinking, like, what happened? Like, are you sure you're okay? Should you be going to the hospital? And he was like, well, I was getting ready for this interview, and my dog was outside, so I went to let my dog back in, and I realized he had this dead squirrel in his mouth. And so I went to go grab the dead squirrel, and sure enough, the squirrel was not dead, and the squirrel bit him in the finger, and he still wrapped up the finger and then brought it and then came to the interview, and I was like, I think you should go to the hospital. Like, I was very uncomfortable for him, but anyway, he didn't get the job, not because of that, but I just thought that was wild.
2: Did he get rabies?
3: I don't know. That's what I like, never followed up with him, but dear God, I hope not.
2: Oh, my goodness. That's funny.
1: What a great story. Yeah. Oh, my gosh.
2: Oh, rabies.
1: You know, like I say, I feel like that shows some gumption.
2: Yeah.
1: Got the squirrel still hanging off his finger, and he's in there for the interview.
2: You are grossing people out, though, my friend.
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0: What makes the songs we play special?
1: Hey, that kind of reminds me of something I got going on in my life, because they're just like us. They got problems too.
0: Y 100.
2: Prettiest girl I've ever seen. Look at her, man, look at me.

0: Chris Jansen, me and a beer. Y100, it's Shotgun and Nat. Hoedown is on the way.
1: Yes, I'm going to tell you about a country star that just got married. We're celebrating another country wedding. And kind of an odd condition that supermodel Cindy Crawford says she's been battling for a decade.

0: Hollywood Hoedown, brought to you by Rustic Retreat Furniture.
1: Zac Brown is a married man. Yay! He and jewelry designer Kendra Scott apparently got married on Memorial Day in a private ceremony in Greece. They're not sharing many of the details, but we do know that they were surrounded by their children. They've got 8 kids between the two of them. They've both been married before, so 8 kiddos. They all made it out to Greece, and what a special day for them.
0: They've both been married several times before, so hopefully yes. This time is the charm.
1: I think he's been married 3 and she's been married 4 or something like that.
0: Yeah.
1: So, yes, I hope this time is the charm. I hope they're happy.
0: Yeah. Although that last divorce of Zac Brown's was wild.
1: Wasn't that super quick?
0: Wild. Yeah, they were married for like, I don't know, 8 weeks or something. Yeah, it was crazy.
1: Wow.
0: Crazy.
1: Well, may this last longer than that.
0: Yes.
1: We'll go with that. Drake has broken a record in the music industry. The rapper is now the solo male artist with the most number one songs ever, a record previously set by Michael Jackson in 1995. Now, Michael Jackson set that record over a long period of time, decades. This is on the Billboard Hot 100 charts. It's kind of how music is tracked, popularity,
0: right?
1: How much it's being played and all that. Drake achieved this, though. He kind of cheated the system.
0: All right.
1: He had a triple album release just 2 weeks ago.
0: Okay.
1: Iceman, Habibti, and Maid of Honor.
0: Gotcha.
1: Mm-hmm. And
0: all
1: so
0: right.
1: It's skyrocketed to number one on these charts, and now he has he's hit the record.
0: All right. Well,
1: so,
0: good for him.
1: Yeah.
0: Good for him.
1: All right. I mean, that was a savvy business decision, I suppose.
0: Yeah.
1: Tiger Woods is back in rehab after leaving briefly to be with his girlfriend, Vanessa Trump, during her health scare. She announced last week, and we told you about it, that she has breast cancer. Also a busy week for her. Her daughter graduated high school over the weekend, so Tiger Woods came back for that.
0: All right.
1: Now he's flying.

0: As he should be.
1: I hope that's true.
0: As he should be.
1: Cindy Crawford is opening up about a health condition she's been dealing with for the last decade. So she's 60 now, and she said around 50, she noticed her eyes wouldn't really open until 9 a.m., which, like, same.
0: Right, okay. Yes.
1: But then I feel bad.
0: I think I have that, too.
1: I feel bad for making that joke, because this is her story. So she started joking with people who wanted to do any business meetings or Zoom calls with her before 9 a.m. She's like, sure, I can meet. I'm up at 6, but my eyes are closed till 9. There's a name for this. It's called blepharoptosis.
0: Okay.
1: I'm probably slaughtering that. Blepharoptosis.
0: Okay.
1: It is a health condition that causes droopy eyelids. So the condition can actually limit vision or block it completely, depending on how bad it droops. And especially in one of her eyes, you can kind of see it. It's like a droopy eyelid.
0: Yeah, yeah.
1: So it can be healed or helped, at least, by surgery or eye drops. So she was sharing in this interview that right now she uses daily eye drops for this condition, and it helps elevate the levator muscle to help keep that eyelid up.
0: Interesting.
1: Mm-hmm.
0: Interesting.
1: Yep.
0: I don't even. It's like I want to make jokes.
1: Yeah. Until you learn it's like a real thing, right?
0: Should I not? You know.

0: And Cindy isn't sleepy. She just has droopy lids. She just has droopy lids.
1: Sometimes my eyes don't open till 9 either.
0: Right?
2: Number one for country and fun. Thanks to you.
3: Y100.
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2: Y100 Hurling Clark traffic update.
1: We're looking at that crash on I-41 southbound. We've been following it this morning. It was just the left lane that was closed, and now all lanes are closed.
0: Oh, no.
1: This is at Wisconsin 47 in Appleton.
0: All right.
8: Avoid the area if you can.
0: Think of how nice that road construction is going to be when it's done.

0: My man, Trevor, how's it going?
1: Your man is not a lawyer. Let's start there. This is going to be one of those things again this morning. It's all like, here we go.
0: All right.
1: With the Josh Jacobs thing. All right. And now the rest of the story.
0: Mm-hmm.
1: Right?
0: Yeah.
1: Come on, Paul Harvey? No.
0: Okay. I'm with you. I grew up on Paul Harvey.
1: Here's a letter from his lawyers yesterday. Josh Jacobs released from custody with no formal charges. Didn't even make a court date.
0: Saw that.
2: Wow.
1: I have questions.
0: Yes, me too.
1: Here's the statement. We are extremely pleased that Josh has been released from custody and that no criminal charges have been filed against him, as we've stated. We encourage everyone to keep an open mind while we review the matter. And then it goes on to say we remain confident once all the evidence out that they will not have charges. Okay.
0: Interesting.
1: What?
0: Yeah.
2: So let's recap a little bit. So Saturday, there was a domestic violence incident, an alleged domestic violence incident.
0: Yes.
2: He gets arrested, what, Sunday night?
1: No, Tuesday morning.
2: Tuesday morning. That's okay. Tuesday morning.
1: My first questions.
0: Yeah, that's question number one. Sure.
2: Now it's like, oh, you can go.
1: Yep, pretty much. And, and it came weirdly out of nowhere because they had announced that he was going to be in court at 2 p.m. yesterday. Mm-hmm. But he was released before they went to court. And now they're like, told you so. So, listen, I'm as close to a lawyer as I am a cowboy, and I've been on a horse since I was 10. So, it's just fascinating from a sports perspective because OTAs, I mean, they started this week, and Josh Jacobs clearly wasn't present yesterday. Mm-hmm. Will he be present today? I don't know. I mean, Coach LaFleur came out and said, we're sticking to the statement, and the statement is we're going to let the process play out. Well, the process has played out. He's no longer in custody. Does he just go put number eight back on?
2: Does he go back to work? Yeah.
1: I know.
2: Yeah.
0: I mean, I would think yes.
1: I would too.
0: Think yes.
1: But I also have questions about that.
0: Yeah.
1: So I don't know. But we move forward, I guess, and just sit back and kind of watch and listen. It's a horrible situation for everybody, and we'll see how it plays out.
0: So when you said that he was released and no charges have been filed, does that mean that it's done? Or does that mean that we are still in the process of getting evidence, getting things before we decide to make a formal
2: He's not
0: charge.
2: A lawyer, Shotgun.
1: But I do have, I did read the DA statement. So, good question. That is the truth. The DA, the Brown County DA, came out yesterday and said, we've learned that there is evidence we don't have that may or may not help us or hurt us from moving forward with charges.
0: Yeah, because so I know that's a thing. Like, you don't necessarily always get charged right away. It's like the law people in charge of the case or whatever have to go through
2: the
0: and
2: law people. whether it's the
0: police, whether it's the attorneys, whatever it is, they have to gather the information to say, okay, yes, we have enough here in order to be able to charge somebody with a crime.
1: Truth.
0: Right.
1: And they came out with five charges. One was a felony that he was being arrested for. And for all of that to come out and then go,
2: Never mind.
1: What? We need to get some more information.
0: Yeah.
1: From a media standpoint. Huh?
0: Right. Yeah.
1: So, one more thing, Packers media-wise, they released their preseason schedule. Dates, times, all of that set. The first preseason game is Thursday, August 13th, 6 Central, at the Pittsburgh Steelers.
0: Oh.
1: If you thought the handshake between Ben Johnson and Matt LaFleur was weird, now let's have Mike McCarthy and Matt LaFleur shake hands. Matt LaFleur replaced Mike McCarthy.
0: Yes, yes, yes.
1: Get your popcorn ready.
0: Yeah. Aaron Rodgers playing one more year.
1: He's not going to play the preseason.
0: No,
1: he's
0: not going to play the season.
1: Oh, I swear to God.
0: But I'm sure, you know, he'll be there. He'll be there. And yeah, it'll be interesting
1: to
0: see. The
1: only team he has not beaten is the Green Bay Packers.
2: Oh.
0: That's right, now, son.
1: Does it count if he doesn't play?
0: No.
1: Well, you think he's going to agree with that?
3: Where'd they go?
4: Instagram, Facebook, TikTok.
3: There you are.
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2: Everybody's got a problem, so do I. But we ain't gonna solve them on a Saturday night. 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

Well, Riley Green is talking about more collaborations, and he wants to do, like, a crossover one with Teddy Swims. 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He just has such a great voice, such a talent. 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
1: Paper Fest, July 17th. 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Here she is with Chase Matthew on Y100. Another

0: George Burge, Luke Bryan, Ride, Ride, Ride on Y100. 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
0: Sunny with a high of 71 for today. Tonight, clear, down to 48. Tomorrow, sunny and warmer with a high of 84. Saturday, mostly sunny, a high of 73. And Sunday, mostly sunny with a high of 80. Green Bay at 60, Appleton 62, and Oshkosh 61 with Jordan Davis.

0: Jordan Davis with Turn This Truck Around on Green Bay and the Valley's Y100. It's Rachel Chase. Glad you're coming along on a thirsty Thursday that is gorgeous. And I'll take sunny and 71 over like sunny and 90 any day. It's Brad Paisley. She's everything. Y100.
1: She's a yellow pair of running shoes, a holy pair of jeans. She looks great in cheap sunglasses. 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

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Y'all ain't listening to more dirt.

Sleepless in a Hotel Room from Luke Combs on Y100. It's Hug a Musician Day. I'd be very happy to hug Luke Combs, or Hardy, or Eric Church, or Morgan Wallen, or Tim McGraw. How about all of the above?

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Crossroads 41 in Oshkosh should be on the calendar for August 6th through the 8th. 29 artists are going to be there. 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

0: Megan Maroney with Beautiful Things on Y100. Did you know that her nickname is the Emo Cowgirl? I didn't really realize that was a thing, but that is apparently what her nickname is in some places. She is beginning her international headlining tour tomorrow. And she is going to be in Columbus to start things off. Not going to go there, obviously, but planning on going to see her at Summerfest. The Cloud 9 tour. She's going to be at Summerfest on June 18th. And it was a hot commodity. Emo Cowgirl. We can find a better nickname than her for that. But if you need the details on her Summerfest show and all the other great country artists that are coming to Summerfest as well. Cody Johnson, Jelly Roll, Carter Faith, Tyler Hubbard. A lot of them going to be at Summerfest this year. Oh, don't forget Garth Brooks, too. WNZY.com. 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I'm down to go anywhere
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0: With a high of 71 for this afternoon. Tonight, clear down to 48. Tomorrow, sunny, a high of 84. Saturday, mostly sunny with a high of 73. Green Bay at 61, Appleton 64, and Oshkosh 63 with Tugger Wetmore.

Brunette Decker Wetmore, Y100. 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
1: Yeah, we want to give you $100 right now. So I need Deb Breaker of Suamico to call me back within the next 10 minutes at 920-465-1003. 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

0: 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Well, I'm really hoping that this is Deb Breaker of Suamico.
1: It sure is.
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1: I'm doing great. How are you?
0: Doing great, Deb. Well, I'd be better if I had $100 in my pocket, like you do.
1: Excellent.
0: Yep, country concert cash, just like that, $100 coming your way. 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
1: 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Baby, you're the only girl in my...
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1: With music this good, they don't have to be.
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Well, what do you say we talk about some dating icks? Today did a new survey, and mostly all of them have to do with men. Talk more about it in 10. I ain't

0: Enough.
1: John Party, his latest boots off on Y100. It's Rachel Chase. Let's talk about dating. Your biggest dating and relationship icks. Is there just something that drives you absolutely crazy, even about your significant other, that it's just, it gives you the icks, icky, like you don't like it? One of these on this list is definitely an ick for me. My boyfriend would totally know it. He's totally going to know if he's listening right now as to when I say it too. But a new article by Today said these are the 10 biggest dating and relationship icks. Bits of food caught in a beard or mustache. I tell my boyfriend when this happens. I hope he doesn't ever have to tell me that. Grown men who use Snapchat, apparently that is a big dating and relationship ick. Men who leave the toilet seat up, always an ick. Watching social media videos loudly in public, that's an ick. Clapping when the plane lands. If you've heard that new song that's going completely viral, people clap when the plane lands in Puerto Rico. Ordering on behalf of your date at a restaurant, no thank you. Wearing sunglasses indoors came in at number 4. That was a big dating and relationship ick, according to this new article by Today. Number 3 was typing on your phone with one finger. My mother does that. Can't get her to stop. I mean, trying to teach technology. So that's a mom ick, not a dating ick. Backpack with his suit. These are tied for number 2. And plumber's crack. Plumber's crack. Big ick. Hate it. Drives me nuts. Even when they have a belt on with jeans. Wearing gym shorts. I'm like, you are not a plumber. And he's like, I can't see it. And I'm like, well, I can and everybody else can. It's annoying. And they just, I'm like, dude, you can't find shorts or pants that fit you or a shirt that covers you. That is, it is a big dating and relationship ick. But number 1 on the list, running for a bus. That was number 1. As far as the biggest dating and relationship icks, I think we can come up with some better ones. So text them in to 31003.
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1: Wisconsin. 71 is the high for today with nice sunny skies. Clear tonight down to 48. Tomorrow sunny, a high of 84. Saturday mostly sunny, a high of 73. And Sunday mostly sunny, we're getting up to 80. Green Bay 62, Appleton 65, and Oshkosh 63. It's Josh Ross.

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Talking loud in public about relationship stuff. Dawn had a few too. Not showering every day. Keeping a dirty house, not just messy but dirty. And sleeping all the time. You got more dating icks to add to the list? Text them in to 31003. 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
1: I never really was an all-night guy, even when I thought I could do it. Now it's like 3.5 hours and I'm good. Here comes Brothers Osborne, Y100.

0: 100 is number one for country and fun. Steve Davis with you on the Lunchtime Happy Hour, brought to you by Pullman's at Trolley Square. And good company in downtown Appleton. The hits keep coming with Hardy. Got some Zach John King coming up. This is Riley Green, Y100.
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Jordan Davis is on Y100, number one for country and fun. How about this for an odd couple? Or is it so odd? I don't know. But there is a rumor going around that Tom Cruise and Pamela Anderson might be a thing. Apparently, he reached out to her after seeing her in the movie The Last Showgirl back in 2024. Been in touch ever since. Wow. Okay. Not sure how I feel about that. Y100.

0: What's up?
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0: This is Gary.
2: Where I come from, if you're named Gary, you just fix things. And the song is about, like, the passage of time where these Garys are going extinct.
0: But I think the world's gonna need their Garys.
3: 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Gary.

be her, Ella Langley, on Y100. She was just on Theo Von's podcast. She had a really crazy story. I did not know this about her, but apparently she had a lot of eye surgeries when she was growing up. And apparently it affected her so much that her parents pulled her out of school. So she was homeschooled through the sixth grade, went back to regular school, public school in seventh grade. Man, Y100.

Russell Dickerson is on Y100. So who was the best Packer player or coach to shotgun a beer at the Luke Combs concert? I think Tucker Kraft wins. I think Tucker did it the best. The coach needs a little more work, I think.

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And who wants to have dinner with Shotgun? The 14th annual Dinner for a Cause is coming up to support Levin on June 4th at the Fox Club at the Fox City Stadium in Appleton. 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

Ella Langley is on Y100, and Kenny Chesney is still making country music history. His latest single, called Carry On, just became his 100th song to land on Billboard's country airplay chart. He's now tied for the most of all time with the one and only George Strait. Here's Never Wanted Nothing More from Kenny, Y100.

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1: Welcome to the latter half of your day. How are we doing on this Thursday? Listen, it's already Thursday, which is fantastic. If this week would have actually been like 5 days of work, your girl probably would have crashed out, but the fact that it's already Thursday and the sun is shining is great news. So let's get through it together. I've got Titletown gift card this afternoon, my usual, you know, wit and charm. You never know what I'm going to say. I'm highly caffeinated, so like crazy things could come out. You just never know with me. So that should be enough to listen. Also, you should listen because someone else is about to win $100. Let's see who it is.
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1: Oh, I wish someone would fund my fun. That would be nice. Hey, congratulations to my friend's mom, by the way, Deb, who was our winner at 11 a.m. I got a message from her. I'm like, wait, I wanted you to be my winner. So congrats to Deb. But listen, we've got another fun lady coming up right now. Jenna Berry of Oneida. Jenna Berry. All these great names. I love that name, Jenna Berry. She should be like an actress or something. $100 is yours if you give me a call within 10 minutes at 465-1003 so we can get some money in your bank account. That is Jenna Berry from Oneida, 465-1003. Big thanks to our friends at North Star Dental for helping us do this. Jenna Berry, Oneida. Call me, girl. It's Y100 with Thomas Rhett and Jordan Davis.

0: Well, Melinda Riley Green just said in a recent interview that no one needs to know his personal business. He was like, would you go up to a stranger and tell them about your dating life? I was like, probably. I can't shut up, so most likely. It's Y100 with Chris Jansen. Here's me and a beer.
1: Prettiest girl I'd ever seen. Look at her, man, look at me.

0: with special guest Daryl Worley. Awful beautiful. Tickets are on sale now through TicketStar. If it's live country music this summer, Y100 will see you there.
1: Looks like you appreciate a good squeegee.
2: Yeah, there's something so satisfying about it.
1: Excellent corner work. Ooh, looks like one bug didn't get the memo.
2: There is.
1: Yep, I think you got it.
2: Not quite.
1: Okay, we are going full gladiator.
2: Woo! Never felt so alive.
1: Squeegee on, King. Senex, here for what's ahead.
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12: 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We want to know where you're off to this weekend.
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Y100, happy National Burger Day. The average person, I guess, eats 60 burgers a year. I don't know why I thought that would be higher. Maybe it's higher in the Midwest. It is Y100 with Hardy, Eric Church, Morgan Wallen, and Tim McGraw. It's MacArthur.

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ideal weather right there. Sunny and 75. Y100. Hey, this next chick kicks off her Cloud 9 tour tomorrow. You do not want to be next to me at the Megan Maroney show. Like, the amount of scream singing that will be happening. Here she is. This one's called Medicine on Y100.

0: Vincent Mason, that is Wish You Well on Y100, where I'm wishing Jenna Berry well. She never called me back earlier today. She was the name I called just around 2 o'clock for our country concert cash, but she did not call me back within 10 minutes. So do you know what that means? That means whoever's name gets called at 7 a.m., if they call back within 10 minutes, they're winning $200. Because if the person doesn't call, we're rolling that jackpot over to the next winner. So if your name is not in the running yet to play our country concert cash, we're literally funding the concerts this summer. $100 in your pocket, thanks to North Star Dental. 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
0: Wisconsin weather. Today we've got a high of 73 degrees, a low tonight of 49, back up to 85 tomorrow. It is 71 at Y100 with Josh Ross.

0: That is Josh Ross with How You Look on Y100. It's Hannah. Just got a text from my friend Griffin who said he's in a car with a bunch of dudes right now going to Vegas for a bachelor party.
1: Party boys.
0: So they wanted a song request for the bachelor. And this is what he chose. Interesting choice on the way to Vegas. But happy bachelor party, boys. It's Y100 with Parker.

Nothing better than a Barefoot Blue G night. Y100, it's Hannah and Riley Green is back with new music. Just dropped a new song today called Think As You Drunk. And it's quite the song. I figured we would do a little debut of it right here on Y100. So hopefully you enjoy. I feel like this is going to be a summer song for sure. Enjoy. It's Think As You Drunk on Y100.

Well, 102 weeks ago tomorrow, we were all at Lambeau singing that song live. I need Luke Combs and Dierks to come back every month. I'm fully recovered now. Like, I need them to come back. You know, it's Dierks now, Y100. We have Morgan Wallen with Don't We, coming next.

0: It's the weekend you'll talk about all year. 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
1: I'm Zach Brown, and we'll see you on our tour. 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

Well, my legend, it would appear that Riley Green just cannot stop working. I'm going to tell you what he's doing next in my Dirty on the 30 that is coming right around the 3:30. Right now, it's Kane Brown with a woman.

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1: Big thank you to our friends at Rustic Retreat Furniture for making it happen weekdays at 3:30. So it looks like Riley Green is now adding host to his repertoire. Is that the right word? He's doing literally everything these days, writing music, performing music, acting. He's going to be a judge on The Voice, and now he's going to be hosting CMA Fest. So the Country Music Association and ABC just announced that country star Riley Green, along with Good Morning America's Lara Spencer, are going to be hosting the 3-hour concert event, which will air on June 25th on ABC. It will stream the next day on Hulu. So if you're unaware what CMA Fest is, basically every country artist ever is there. It's like a couple day party that they do in Nashville. They have multiple stages throughout the city, but then they do like a 3-night concert at the stadium in Nashville. Lainey, Luke Bryan, Cody Johnson, Ella Langley, like you name a country artist, they will be performing there. And Riley and Lara are going to be the ones hosting the whole shebang. It looks like they're expecting 95,000 daily attendees. It is a massive deal that they do in Nashville. I've always wanted to go to it, but it's really hot in Nashville in June. But that is actually coming up here next weekend, June 4th through the 7th. It's going to be happening, and then you can watch Riley host on June 25th on ABC. So they're really just getting him for everything. I mean, when you look like that, who wouldn't want to see you on their TV, you know? I will be back with more of What's Dirty on the 30 for you coming up around 5:30, thanks to Rustic Retreat Furniture.
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bringing Billy Currington and Locash to town in July. That is going to be so much fun. Also going to be fun, these guys at Freedom Country Fest. We love Parmalee. This is their latest called God Knows Better.

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13: Hello, tonight at 49 degrees, partly cloudy tomorrow with a high of 84, 72 at Y100 with Jordan Davis.

0: 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It's Graylin James.
1: I've been writing songs in Nashville for the past, like, decade. But a couple years ago, I signed a record deal, and they wanted me to put out my own songs and be the one singing them.
0: I'm just very thankful that, you know, I'm living the dream, doing what I love.
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This one is actually the number one song in country radio right now. 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

Still one of the best country songs in my eyes. That is Lee Bryce on Y100 on National Hug a Musician Day. If you could choose a musician to hug, who would it be? I feel like this guy would be up there. I have hugged this guy, actually. He gives great hugs. It's Bailey Zimmerman, Chevy Silverado on Y100.

is Bob and Unger. I'm going to get you hooked up with another Titletown gift card. I'll have a keyword for you to text and win in three songs. Right now, we've got Lauren Elena with Chase Matthew. Here's All My Exes.

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0: That song slaps, as the kids say. Y100, it's Hannah. You know what else slaps is $25 to spend at Titletown. We've got a country show coming to Titletown, a free show next weekend, June 6th. 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I'm so excited for that show. 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

Ella Langley, the queen of country music right now. It's Be Her on Y100. She actually was just asked in a recent interview what her next goal is. I mean, she's literally accomplishing like everything right now. And she said to get into acting. I'm here for it. I love it. It is Y100. We have the latest out of Dan and Shay. A very emo song. It's called Say So, coming up after Kenny.

0: Crime reports so ridiculous, they have to be local. It's Y100's Why Would You Do That? With Hannah.
1: And we do it weekdays around this time. Big shout out to Habish, Habish, and Rotier. We appreciate them for sponsoring the crime reports and for, you know, helping people when they need it. Habish, Habish, and Rotier. So we kind of flippity-flopped on what we usually talk about, our little inside jokes. You know how usually someone's stuck in an elevator in Sheboygan and someone's burning food in Green Bay? Quite literally did a flip-flop. Amanda, thank you for tagging me in this one. This was on Saturday, 7 p.m. There was a person trapped in an elevator. You hate to see it in Green Bay. And then a couple of hours ago, there was a fire alarm activated in Sheboygan by Burt Foods. So one thing you can count on, you know, there's not a lot of things you can count on in life, but you can count on the fact that somewhere in Northeast Wisconsin, there's going to be burnt food and someone stuck in an elevator. So just know that. This was this afternoon. It looks like someone called in. They were upset that a gold motorcycle is always racing through the neighborhood. Well, I feel like if you have a gold motorcycle, then, like, it's allowed, right? I feel like the rules don't apply to you if your motorcycle is gold. I don't know. This was kind of a misread situation because I couldn't see the last word on this crime report. It was that a subject had fallen on the potholes. I didn't see it was a trail. I was like, my gosh, first the potholes are like ruining all of our tires and now it's taking down people. That is not what happened. I hope that man is okay. And you know what? We're going to save the rest for tomorrow. We do have a couple more that we are going to get to, but we will save that for the same time. Tomorrow, thanks to our friends at Habish, Habish, and Rotier.
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1: 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So it looks like Luke Bryan did something pretty special for a California family earlier this month. So Luke Bryan does this thing called the Farm Tour, where he quite literally puts on concerts on someone's farm and helps raise money. And it looks like he made a stop at a Elk Grove, California farm in order to fulfill a woman's dying wish. So it was a fourth generation rancher, Tom, whose wife said that before she passes away, she hoped to host one of Luke Bryan's farm tours. So that's what happened. The husband is the one who is talking to the news, saying about 2 weeks before she passed away, she said, you know, it'd be really neat if we could have a country western concert here someday. And there you have it. It was a really cool thing that Luke Bryan did. And Luke claims that he had no idea of the situation, that it was a coincidence. I mean, obviously everything happens for a reason, but what a special moment for that family and kind of bringing light to a very sad time. So shout out Luke Bryan. What a guy. We'll be back with more of What's Dirty on the 30 for you tomorrow, 3:30 on Y100. We've got Max McNown coming after Jason Aldean. Here's Don't Tell On Me.

It is Woman Lunger, where Parker McCollum may or may not have had the most emotional speech at the ACM Awards a few weeks ago. He did win Album of the Year, which is obviously amazing, especially because he almost quit. I don't know if you knew that, but probably like a year and a half ago, he said that he had a moment where he was going to quit, and he stuck it out. And look at him now, Album of the Year. Here he is. This one is his latest. It's called Killing Me on Woman Lunger.

0: think we're all a little north of insane. That is Docked Up on Y100. It's Hannah. We're going to get a little insane the first weekend of August because Crossroads 41 is back in Oshkosh. We have quite the lineup. Zach Brown Band, Lainey Wilson, Jason Aldean, Treaty Oak Revival, Flatland Cavalry, Jackson Dean, Josh Ross. I'm just so excited to be in the sunshine. So excited to see you in the campgrounds. I think that's always the highlight for me is getting to come and say hi, share some beverages, see what kind of crazy shenanigans you guys are up to. So if you do not have your tickets yet, make sure to get them before the price increases. Like, if you're going to come anyway, you might as well get it for a deal. The prices go up on June 5th at noon. So go to xroads41.com to get yours now. It is Hannah Hudnott here for the night. Enjoy yours. I will talk to you tomorrow. Bye.
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John Morgan, Kid Myself on Y100. What's up? Happy Thursday. Sean here checking in. Coming up in this beautiful 6 o'clock hour. It is nice out. We are lucky. Dylan Scott, Ella Langley, and Riley Green coming your way here in just a little bit. And also, happy National Burger Day. Enjoy one of those if you're out and about. Speaking of meat, I have more Meat Fest tickets to give away tonight. I will be doing that a little bit later on in this hour. So if you want to go to that, stand by. Right now, it's Morgan Wallen. It stays like these.

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Neither one of us looking for three little words, unless those three words were do not disturb. Checkout was supposed to be noon, but we slept until three.

0: Jordan Davis, Turn This Truck Around on Y100. I have Bailey Zimmerman, Rocking a Hard Place, coming up for you. And Meat Fest. Just sounds cool, right? Meat Fest. It's running Saturday from 10 a.m. until 4. 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It's just the whole package. So if you want to go, give me a call right now, 920-465-1003. I will hook up caller number 5 with tickets to Meat Fest. Good luck.
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0: Hey, it's Shotgun and Nat getting ready for a Finally Friday. We want to know where you're off to this weekend.
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0: Ryan. Ride on Y100. All right, giving away those tickets to Meat Fest. I have somebody on the line that might be interested. Y100, who is this?
1: Ben.
0: Ben, do you like meat, beer, bourbon, all that stuff?
1: I partake. It sounds pretty good to me.
0: Sounds pretty good to you? Well, how would you like to go to Meat Fest?
1: I would love to, sir. That would be great.
0: Well, you're caller number 5. Congratulations. You are getting the hookup.
1: Beautiful. Thank you.
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Casey Musgraves, Loneliest Girl, that's coming up. So stand by for it. Here's Jackson Dean, Make a Wire.

0: Hey, it's Casey Musgraves. I went through this breakup and kind of just was in this place of really taking stock and evaluating where I was at. And I got really obsessed with the concept of liminal space.
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